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We do. 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

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We do. 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

Got another hour left in you? 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

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Oh my, my, oh my, my love. 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

today's forecast, mostly lounging with a slight chance of chores. That might even be slim to none. 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
7: It's Mr. 305 checking in for the remix. You know, they had a 75 Street Brazil. Well, this year's gonna be called Gaiocho. Que hola, gata, que hola, omega. And this is how we gonna do it. Dale!

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0: morning, I'm Julius Hearn. Don't be surprised to see some frost this morning. It's minus two. Barry 360 News is next on Cool FM.
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0: Here's what Barry's talking about. A reminder, still no GO train service on the Barry line this weekend, with GO buses replacing trains at all stations except Downsview Park and Union Station. GO buses will run between Allendale Waterfront GO and Highway 407 bus terminal, where commuters will be redirected to TTC services. Barry line train service resumes tomorrow, with some trips and schedules adjusted until May 14th. Prime Minister Mark Carney, joined by Foreign Affairs Minister Anita Anand, have arrived in Armenia ahead of the European Political Community Summit, which his office says will focus on Ukraine's defense and drumming up more trade and investment across the continent. Canada is the first non-European country to attend these meetings, which have taken place twice a year since they began after Russia's full-scale invasion of Ukraine in 2022. Carney will also join a trilateral meeting between European Commission President Ursula von der Leyen and Antonio Costa, President of the European Council. Canada's poverty rate held steady in 2024, with about 11% of people, or 4.5 million, living below the poverty line, according to Statistics Canada. That's 4% above 2020 levels. Experts say rising costs for housing, food, and fuel continue to strain households, even as incomes show slight gains. Poverty remains highest in Nunavut and lowest in Quebec, highlighting some ongoing regional disparities, especially with the cost of living highest in the north. Ontario ranks third among provinces and territories at 12.5%. News happens anywhere, anytime. When you see news in the making, loop us in with a text, image, or video at 705-797-1111. An overtime winner by Mason Zabeski sent the Salon Arena crowd into a frenzy and gave the Barrie Colts a 4-3 win over Brantford, forcing a Game 7 in the Eastern Conference Final. Former Rover Ethan Beckford scored a late dagger, helping Von Azzurri to a 3-0 win over Simcoe County Rovers men, who remain winless. And Golden Tempo has won a Kentucky Derby, despite trailing 11 other horses into the final turn. The win makes Sherry DeVoe the first female trainer to win the Run for the Roses. Increasing cloudiness, showers beginning this afternoon, a high of 12. Wind chill minus 6 this morning. Tonight, a few showers ending overnight, then cloudy with a low of 6, and clearing up tomorrow with a high of 19. It's minus 2 in Barrie. For updates all day long, follow us on Blue Sky and X at Barrie360 or online at Barrie360.com.
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1: Good morning. Welcome to Dale and Charlie's Mixtape. How's your weekend been going, huh? Well, we got one more day to enjoy before we get back at her tomorrow morning. However, never mind about going to work. Maybe this will be you tomorrow morning. Steve King, your 60 seconds begins right now. Who is currently leading the best of seven series between the Barrie Colts and the Brantford Bulldogs?
2: Bulldogs.
1: What major Ontario theme park officially opens for its 2026 season on Friday, May 3rd?
2: Canada's Wonderland.
1: Netflix is releasing a documentary about what wrestler whose real name was Terry Bola?
2: Hulk Hogan.
1: What iconic daytime soap begins each episode with a quote, like sands through the hourglass?
2: Pass.
1: What term is commonly used to describe elegant high-end dishware, often reserved for special occasions?
2: Fine china.
1: According to the idiom, what color is the grass on the other side of the fence?
2: Green. Greener.
1: Which beloved literary character famously lives in the 100-acre woods?
2: Winnie the Pooh.
1: Buffalo's NHL team is the Sabres, but what is a saber?
2: A sword.
1: How many kings are in a standard deck of cards?
2: Four.
1: What does the L stand for in BLT?
2: Lettuce.
1: What iconic daytime soap begins each episode with a quote, like sands through the hourglass?
3: Take your time.
2: Oh, God. Days of Our Lives?
1: Days of Our Lives is the right
3: These are
1: answer.
3: The days of days your of... life.
1: Yes.
3: Talk about living the life. You just got off a cruise, and now you have $1,000.
2: Sweet.
3: Yeah, it's sweet. That's ridiculous.
2: Thank you so much.
3: You better
2: that
3: go
2: is the
3: buy
2: way
3: a lottery
2: to start
3: ticket.
2: A work week.
3: Actually,
2: wow.
3: He doesn't have to buy a lottery ticket because you also have $100
1: in
3: Lotto. $100 in
1: Lotto Max tickets as well.
3: $1,000. What are you going to do with that?
2: Like I said, I'm going to book another cruise.
3: Are you single?
2: No, my wife, I literally, as you put me on hold, I texted my wife and told her I was on the $1,000 minute right now.
3: Ah, lucky wife.
2: So she's probably listening.
3: She's
1: already spent the money.
3: She spent the money already.
1: The money's gone,
3: she's
1: Steve.
3: Like,
1: I got news for you.
3: We're going on a cruise or she's getting some new shoes.
1: Wow.
3: Either way, wife wins. Good for you. Good for you.
1: Steve King, congratulations. All 10 right.
3: Yes, that's amazing.
1: Thank you. Man.
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1: I'm just kind of impressed that I can actually make that weird sound effect.
2: If money didn't matter, okay?
1: Yep.
2: What job would make you instantly more attractive? So this is sort of the debate online right now.
1: What job would make
2: you? So I find when I tell people I'm in radio or I'm, you know, whatever, people seem to be like, oh my God, that's so cool and whatever. It's not on the list, by the way.
1: Radio's not?
2: No, go figure.
1: Because if money doesn't matter and it makes you more attractive, this is the job to have.
2: Well, I guess the whole debate is about this conversation.
1: Okay.
2: So it turns out people aren't dreaming about the corner office, like, you know, the dream job. They're dreaming about things like something that makes you feel free or creative or like low-key joy or I don't know, something like that. Minimal emails, okay? Mm-hmm. So chopping the list, are you ready for this?
1: Yeah.
2: If people were asked if they could do any sort of job that they think would make them more attractive.
1: Yep.
2: T-shirt gun guy.
1: What?
2: You know the t-shirt gun at like
1: where you stand there at the halftime
2: and you
1: or
2: shoot
1: whatever.
2: So think about
1: the t-shirt cannon.
2: Yeah. So you like the
1: we don't call it a t-shirt gun. We call it a t-shirt.
2: Oh, sorry.
1: Cannon.
2: Okay. T-shirt cannon guy.
1: Yeah.
2: Okay. T-shirt cannon guy apparently is like the guy that is super hot and he's attractive because it takes like muscle and skill and and confidence.
1: The guy standing there next to like the mascot go tunk. Tunk,
2: hey
1: tunk.
2: Man, that sound. That so other
1: is
2: job.
1: That what does it for you? Yeah.
2: Another job. Forest Ranger.
1: Forest Ranger.
2: Yes.
1: Like the one from the Yogi Bear cartoons?
2: Well, maybe not that guy. Okay. But yeah, like a Forest Ranger, you know, just what about being a Lego artist?
1: A what?
2: A Lego
1: that
2: artist.
1: Can't be a job.
2: Yeah, this is again the question was if you could do anything.
1: But that's not even
2: that
1: a
2: would be
1: job.
2: It is actually a job. If you go into a Lego store, they have these beautiful, crazy creations.
1: Uh-huh.
2: There's a whole Lego land somewhere.
1: I thought it was just a kid that missed his Ritalin.
2: That was my kid. What about a hammock tester?
1: Come on.
2: I'm not kidding.
1: Come on.
2: A lot of people say they would like to deliver pizza. I think pizza delivery guy.
1: My sister delivers pizza for fun. Just in her off hours when she's not working at the hospital. She loves the interaction with people.
2: That's what I'm saying. I actually think, like, old school.
1: Yeah.
2: I think Domino's is the only one that still has its own drivers. Old school, I think I would like to deliver pizza to people. Yes, I think that would be super fun.
1: And then the guy shows up at the door, and he's got the robe that accidentally comes undone.
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1: I guess my car's so old I never had to worry about this happening. It's probably going to be a lot of people getting their car washed. Now,
2: yeah,
1: I bring this up for a reason.
2: Okay.
1: Have you got the car, because your car's relatively new. And does it have all those bells and whistles on it, like traffic lane alerts and
2: I've got those little traffic BBs.
1: Yeah, the BB things that they warn you that something's getting too close to you, like on your mirrors and stuff like that.
2: Yeah,
1: do you have
2: I've got the mirror ones. I've got the if I don't slam on my brakes soon, I'm going to hit somebody one.
1: Right. Okay. Well, that's always handy.
2: I don't have the one that like steers me back into my lane. I don't have that.
1: But the warnings you've got.
2: Yeah.
1: A routine trip through the car wash turned into a full-blown sensory overload for one driver borrowing her mom's car because her mom drove one of those new cars.
2: Oh, I can imagine. And everything goes off.
1: Cheyenne Wilson shared a video showing what happens when modern car tech meets spinning brushes and spraying water. And it's not pretty. Car rolled into the wash. Every alarm imaginable starts going off. Beeps, buzzers, warnings, you name it. The car's system thought it was under attack.
2: Oh, goodness.
1: It thought, like, everything that came at it, oh, it's another car. No, it's just the side brush.
2: Yeah.
1: Oh, my God, we're going to hit somebody. No, it's the front brush.
2: Yeah.
1: Everything was going off.
2: Yeah, mine does that.
1: When you're in the car wash,
2: yeah.
1: It must have an off system where you have to go through and literally, like, click, click, click, click. They should have, like, a car wash button, like one button on your app screen or something.
2: You should just patent that.
1: Right, exactly.
2: Right, just, that is brilliant. Now, I have found a hack, if you will.
1: Okay.
2: If you close your window, your mirrors.
1: Yeah.
2: Then those sensors don't activate.
1: Okay.
2: Oh, look at that. Look at me being clever.
1: What about I had to slam on my brakes before I run into somebody?
2: No, because I wasn't physically going fast, right? Like that sensor is...
1: Oh, okay. I thought it would
2: still. Yeah, if you're too close to something while you're in like...
1: See, well, now you've just taken away my $1 million patent.
2: Why?
1: Because people are just going to fold their mirrors in.
2: Oh, sorry.
1: Thanks for that.
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0: morning, I'm Julius Hearn. Expect some lingering April showers to finish the first weekend of May. It's 3. Barry 360 News is next on Cool FM.
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0: Here's what Barry's talking about. A nonprofit, Safe Food Matters, is raising concerns about Ottawa's plan to update food safety laws to include affordability and food security. Critics say the changes to the Canadian Food Inspection Agency framework could weaken health protections and prioritize trade instead. The federal government says safety does remain a priority, but unions warn staffing cuts and fewer inspections could put Canada's food system under added strain. The agriculture union said the government has announced plans to eliminate more than 500 jobs at the CFIA. U.S. President Donald Trump says he's reviewing a new proposal from Iran to end the war, but remains skeptical it will lead to a deal. Trump rejected previous Iranian proposal this week. However, conversations have continued, and the fragile three-week ceasefire appears to be holding. The standoff also centers on the Strait of Hormuz, where tensions over shipping and sanctions are disrupting global energy flows. Iran has reportedly sent a 14-point proposal via Pakistan in response to a 9-point U.S. proposal, but Iran's state-run media have not reported on it. Senators are raising concerns about a growing number of vacancies in the Senate of Canada, with no new appointments made since Mark Carney took office. There are currently 9 empty seats, with more retirements expected soon. And some senators warn the stall process could impact regional representation and raise questions about how future appointments will be handled. Catch the chaos on camera. Drop it here. The Barry 360 text line, 705-797-1111. Ben Horebek seemingly stole the show for the Barrie Colts, staving off elimination with a 4-3 overtime win in Game 6 of the Eastern Conference Championship Series against Brantford. The Barrie goalie made 54 saves in what head coach Dylan Smoskowitz says might have been a career-altering performance.
2: If there are any NHL teams out there watching this game tonight, to not have this guy on your list, to not have this guy as a must-get in this draft, it is beyond me. I mean, the saves he made, and then he's not stopping pucks of 16 and 17-year-olds. He's stopping shots from guys who are going to wear NHL jerseys next year on Brantford.
0: It was the first time in these playoffs that Horebek had faced more than even 40 shots in a game. Former Rover Ethan Beckford scored late, helping Vaughan Azzurri to a 3-0 win over still winless Simcoe County Rovers men. And with Canelo Alvarez ringside, David Benavidez knocked out former sparring partner Gilberto Ramirez nearly 3 minutes into the sixth round to win the WBA and WBO cruiserweight titles. Increasing cloudiness today with some showers beginning this afternoon, a high of 12, wind chill minus 6 this morning. Tonight, a few showers ending overnight, then cloudy, a low of 6, and clearing tomorrow with a high of 19. It's 3 in Barrie. 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
2: Tiny, unwanted. Yes. Bugs.
1: Where would you put the package then? That's what I want to know.
2: Well, I mean, on the floor somewhere away from the kitchen. Cardboard is warm, slightly damp, and full of cozy little hiding spots, apparently, for bugs. So, apparently, it's like prime real estate, you know, for a beetle or a moth.
1: Hmm.
2: Anybody that was, you know, hitchhiking a ride, looking to, you know, go into your pantry at some point.
1: Hmm.
2: So, at first I thought, oh, well, maybe because, you know, the delivery drivers put it on your front step or your side, and then people walk with their shoes.
1: That's what I was thinking first, too.
2: That logic still applies where they put it on the step, and like the box has moved so many times that, yeah, bugs can sort of get in there along the way, and then that's how.
1: Bugs in your house.
2: Yeah.
1: Creepy, crawly thing. You know what? That's just one more reason to shop bricks and mortar local.
2: 100%.
1: Thank you very much.
2: I mean, bricks and mortars do online.
1: I know, but I
2: just go pick it up.
1: Go pick it up.
2: Just pick it up.
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1: Okay, we're adding a new term to our vocabulary. Let's give you something to think about on a Friday morning.
2: The Iran war, as we know, has really kind of strained our wallets with regards to
1: everything.
2: Gas, food prices.
1: Yeah.
2: Well, it's a bit of a problem.
1: What now?
2: In the next couple months, a particular product is going to see prices rise by like 30%.
1: And that product is?
2: Love hats.
1: Love hats? I've heard of love handles.
2: Cars?
1: Love hats?
2: I don't know. 30%, man.
1: Raincoats.
2: Yes. So.
1: I've never heard of love hats.
2: I just made it up.
1: Okay.
2: There is a shortage of oil-derived chemicals, higher raw material prices through the supply chain, pushing up the cost.
1: Yes.
2: Right?
1: Mm-hmm.
2: The wrappers, the lubricant, all of that, you know, it costs extra money.
1: It does.
2: Now, the last time I think I physically touched a car was when the car shack still existed on Queen Street. Now,
1: so this is just...
2: Now, here's the problem.
1: Okay.
2: Think about this. The CEO of the Love Hat world, I don't know, added that he is worried because if the costs go up...
1: Yeah, people will...
2: Will not use them.
1: Right.
2: Now, he says that is the worst time to not protect yourself and others because the future is so unknown.
1: Yeah.
2: Right? So...
1: So this is bad news. Like, the whole war in Iran. So one blockade is leading to the inability of another blockade, let's say.
2: Yeah. Okay.
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1: What do you think about this concept? 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
2: Hey.
1: Los Angeles Unified District School Board has voted to restrict students' use of laptops and tablets in class.
2: Okay.
1: And encourage pen and paper assignments instead.
2: Oh, those lefties are really going to find out what it's like. They're going to figure it out. Because that's the funny thing about these kids, right? This generation. They don't understand the hand smudge.
1: The hand smudge and the dealing with the ring binder.
2: Yeah, like they got nothing. They got no idea what it's like.
1: Sorry, Southpaws.
2: I know.
1: Rude awakening in Los Angeles.
2: Good for them. You know what the other problem is? The muscle in their hands. It's like they don't have that almost dexterity.
1: That's one of the reasons they're doing this is because this forces your brain and your hand to work together.
2: To coordinate.
1: So they're doing this.
2: Kids actually can't do a signature. Like, I'm like, you have to sign. I have an 18. I'm like, you have to sign something. He's like, what? He signs his name, prints his name.
1: Well, that's going to be tough to forge.
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0: morning, I'm Julius Hearn. Expect some lingering April showers to finish the first weekend of May. It's 3. Barry 360 News is next on Cool FM.
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0: 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Still no GO train service on the Barrie line this weekend. With GO buses replacing trains across all stations except Downsview Park and Union Station. 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Barrie line train service resumes tomorrow, with some trips and schedules adjusted until May 14th. Prime Minister Mark Carney, joined by Foreign Affairs Minister Anita Anand, have arrived in Yerevan ahead of the European Political Community Summit, which his office says will focus on Ukraine's defense and drumming up more trade and investment across the continent. However, there's looming criticism given Canada's work in the Nagorno-Karabakh region in the South Caucasus, which is recognized by Canada and other countries as part of Azerbaijan, despite being historically populated by ethnic Armenians. One expert there has said that there's been little visible work by the embassy in Yerevan to advance democracy in former Soviet states, especially since Carney took office. Canada's poverty rate held steady in 2024, with about 11% of people, or 4.5 million, living below the poverty line, according to Statistics Canada. That's 4% above 2020 levels. Experts say rising costs for housing, food, and fuel continue to strain households, even as incomes show slight gains. Poverty remains highest in Nunavut and lowest in Quebec, highlighting some ongoing regional disparities, although Ontario ranks third among provinces and territories at 12.5%. Got a scoop? We're listening. Send your news tip to the Barrie 360 text line, 705-797-1111. Mason Zabeski had the overtime winner to force a Game 7 between the Barrie Colts and Brantford Bulldogs in the Eastern Conference Championship Series in the OHL. Barrie trailed for much of the game, but Jaden Newton's second of the contest equalized in the third. Nonetheless, Bulldogs head coach Jay McKee remains confident ahead of Monday.
3: Well, I want them to hold their heads high. We would take that effort every night. Thought we played a fantastic first two periods, controlled a lot of the play. Again, we had our opportunities, and the effort, I thought our effort was incredible for the majority of the game. We made some mistakes.
0: Barrie was outshot 10-2 in overtime before Zabeski's game-winning goal. And Simcoe County Rovers men remain winless after a 3-0 loss to Vaughan Azzurri. Increasing cloudiness today with some showers beginning this afternoon, a high of 12. Tonight, a few showers ending overnight, then cloudy with a low of 6, and clearing up again tomorrow with a high of 19. 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For updates all day long, follow us on Blue Sky and X at Barrie360 or online at Barrie360.com.
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1: I'll be honest, I may have made some non-heart smart choices in my younger days.
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3: Well, if you need a caterer for your next party or event, maybe a wedding.
1: Okay. Do you know one?
3: 7-Eleven.
1: 7-Eleven.
3: The convenience store. So for us, obviously, we don't... It would be equivalent to Circle K, right?
1: You offering know, catering. People still remember 7-Eleven. They were pretty prevalent in Canada for a while.
3: And again, now Circle K is our place. They also have, the Slurpees, mm-hmm. the Slushies. Mm-hmm.
1: Yeah.
3: Mm-hmm. I mean, we call them Slushies here, I think, more than Slurpees, but it's the same gist, right?
1: Whatever it is, it's coming out of that machine.
3: And it just, freezes your brain, and it's delicious. Now... the chain has said that they are expanding to this easy catering to offer made-to-order food for group events like meetings and parties.
1: Okay. That was 7-Eleven.
3: Because, 7-Eleven, remember, they got those questionable hot dogs on the thing.
1: Oh, back in the day, man, 7-Eleven worked for me because it was literally down the street from my apartment. So yeah. After a night out...
3: oh, well, yes.
1: I could get the cab to drop me off at 7-Eleven.
3: Right.
1: So I could pick up a little late-night snackaroo.
3: Some Gatorade.
1: No. I would go in, and I would go get... they had things called burgers like you like them. And they were burgers in cellophane wrappers.
3: Right.
1: And then you would take them out, and you would heat them up in the microwave that was there.
3: Yes.
1: Then you would go over to the melted cheese stand, which was there for the nacho chips.
3: Oh, stop.
1: And you would put melted cheese on it, and they also had chili sauce that you could put on it. You put that on.
3: Wow.
1: Take that home.
3: So I'm
1: it's
3: thinking.
1: A snack.
3: Oh, I'm thinking this would be exceptionally great for office day afters, right? When sometimes workplaces offer,
1: like a Thursday night social night.
3: Yeah, so...
1: and everybody kind of shows up a little bit thick the next day.
3: So, this will be a real... because the breakfast is also... breakfast tacos are part of the catering menu.
1: Wow. I don't know, man.
3: So our bosses could go over to Circle K and get us some breakfast burritos.
1: Are you kidding? Our bosses? They go to Dollarama.
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lost its faith, our colors will fade eventually. So if our time is running out, day after day, we'll make the mundane a masterpiece. Oh my, my, oh my, my love, I take one look at you, you're taking me

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1: A totally innocent mistake. With this kind of weather, you won't have to wear so much clothing. Oh, wait, there's a story to go along with
2: that. Oh, is there?
1: Yeah, there is.
2: Fun.
1: No nudes, please.
2: Okay.
1: Nature Festival clarifies dress code.
2: Oh.
1: Organizers of the upcoming Cumbrian Nature Festival have issued a humorous clarification after potential attendees confused naturalists with naturists.
2: They are similar.
1: The event, scheduled for May, is designed for wildlife enthusiasts and conservationists rather than those seeking a clothing optional experience.
2: Well, I'm glad you told me, because I was just ready to go.
1: Were you ready to go?
2: Mm-hmm.
1: A spokesperson noted that while they aim to be inclusive, the family-friendly festival requires guests to remain fully clothed to ensure comfort for all.
2: Okay, good, because that could have been very awkward for people if I showed up.
1: I know, you're right.
2: In my birthday suit.
1: They also pointed out that the attire serves as a practical barrier against local insects that might be looking for a little nibble, right? It is tick season.
2: And, you know, tick season has started early
1: this year, guys.
2: That.
1: So any nudists who book tickets under a misunderstanding have been offered full refunds by the management, or they can accept passes to the Bear Oaks Twigs and Berries Festival.
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1: I feel like after I ordered it, my mood would change when they told me the price.
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0: morning. I'm Julius Hearn. Expect some more April showers to end the first weekend of May. It's 7. 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
0: Here's what Barry's talking about. Still no GO train service on the Barrie line this weekend. With GO buses replacing trains across all stations except Downsview Park and Union Station. GO buses will run between Allendale Waterfront and Highway 407 bus terminal, where commuters will be redirected to TTC services. Barrie line train service resumes tomorrow, with some trips and schedules adjusted until May 14th. Prime Minister Mark Carney, joined by Foreign Affairs Minister Anita Anand, have arrived in Yerevan ahead of the European Political Community Summit, which his office says will focus on Ukraine's defense and drumming up more trade and investment across the continent. However, there's looming criticism given Canada's work in the Nagorno-Karabakh region in the South Caucasus, which is recognized by Canada and other countries as part of Azerbaijan, despite being historically populated by ethnic Armenians. One expert there has said that there's been little visible work by the embassy in Yerevan to advance democracy in former Soviet states, especially since Carney took office. Canada's poverty rate held steady in 2024, with about 11% of people, or 4.5 million, living below the poverty line, according to Statistics Canada. That's 4% above 2020 levels. Experts say rising costs for housing, food, and fuel continue to strain households, even as incomes show slight gains. Poverty remains highest in Nunavut and lowest in Quebec, highlighting some ongoing regional disparities, although Ontario ranks third among provinces and territories at 12.5%. Got a scoop? We're listening. Send your news tip to the Barrie 360 text line, 705-797-1111. Mason Zabeski had the overtime winner to force a Game 7 between the Barrie Colts and Brantford Bulldogs in the Eastern Conference Championship Series in the OHL. Barrie trailed for much of the game, but Jaden Newton's second of the contest equalized in the third. Nonetheless, Bulldogs head coach Jay McKee remains confident ahead of Monday.
2: Well, I want them to hold their heads high. We would take that effort every night. Thought we played a fantastic first two periods, controlled a lot of the play. Again, we had our opportunities, and the effort, I thought our effort was incredible for the majority of the game. We made some mistakes.
0: Barrie was outshot 10-2 in overtime before Zabeski's game-winning goal. And Simcoe County Rovers men remain winless after a 3-0 loss to Vaughan Azzurri. Increasing cloudiness today with some showers beginning this afternoon, a high of 12. Tonight, a few showers ending overnight, then cloudy with a low of 6, and clearing up again tomorrow with a high of 19. It's 3 in Barrie. For updates all day long, follow us on Blue Sky and X at Barrie360 or online at Barrie360.com.
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1: Yeah, I'm probably not the right person to ask.
2: I have a man question for you.
1: Oh, well, hang on a second. We'll go next door and get one.
2: Do you have any cinder blocks lying around? Like, where do you buy cinder blocks?
1: Cinder blocks? Yeah, yes, like, you know, I like to keep a stack of them just in case I want to do some patioing. I don't know. Cinder blocks.
2: Patioing. That's so funny because that's what I mean. I'm asking, like, where does one buy cinder blocks?
1: I haven't the slightest idea. Your dad owns a construction company, for God's sakes.
2: It's not a cinder block company.
1: He must know somebody.
2: I'm not.
1: He's Italian in construction. He knows a guy. Haven't you got cinder blocks at your house? Here we go. There's five types of stone in the front alone.
2: Okay, listen. Here's why I'm asking you or somebody out there, please.
1: Okay.
2: And not my father.
1: Okay.
2: Because if I ask my father, it will go into a 2-hour story about when he was my age.
1: Yep.
2: And, you know, didn't have cinder blocks and they, you know,
1: and it's
2: built
1: all
2: their
1: take place
2: garden.
1: While he's sweeping at your house.
2: Exactly. So anyway, I saw that I'm watching this DIY thing about you get cinder blocks and you make a round circle out of them and you can make this really cool garden. And in the holes of the cinder blocks, you put the soil and you can grow like the green onion and stuff.
1: Yeah.
2: And then in the middle, you do tomatoes and stuff, which I think this is doable for me.
1: That would look nice.
2: I just need to figure out how to get cinder blocks.
1: Have we got anybody out there working in construction that can come over and help Charlie
2: with her cinder block situation? That'd be great. And I swear it is for the garden and nothing else.
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0: My grade 8 English class is flashing before my eyes right now.
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0: Netflix is releasing a limited series on Lord of the Flies.
1: Oh.
0: Yeah. Now, I still don't remember why we had to read this book. I do remember.
2: He taught us about working together.
0: Oh, is that what it did?
2: Maybe not.
0: The one thing I remember was, you remember the whole symbolism thing?
2: Yeah.
0: In school? What does the conch symbolize? Remember that seashell thing they blew?
2: Yeah, seashell horn, yeah.
0: Whatever it was. And I watched, I know there was the black and white version.
2: The old version. The
0: very
2: old
0: first.
2: Movie,
0: and then there was like another one.
2: Yeah, yeah.
0: It was kind of like the Blue Lagoon. Remember, there was that one. The one with Brooke Shields, hands down. Side note. Anyway. But I remember being like horrified.
2: Yeah.
0: Like tormented.
2: Sure.
0: Like it was rough.
2: Try being the kid that looked like Piggy.
0: Oh my God.
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1: Hey, thanks for joining us for Dale and Charlie's Mixtape. Love for you to join us tomorrow morning. We're in 5 to 9. And in the meantime, enjoy the balance of your Sunday. And remember the golden rule. You always have choices.
2: There's a new term making the rounds.
1: There's a new term in town.
2: It's called the Cinderella Rule.
1: The Cinderella Rule. If I'm not home by midnight, I'll turn into a pumpkin?
2: Kind of.
1: Okay.
2: It's establishing a cutoff time for relations to start on any given night or weekend so that you don't have to worry about being too tired the next day.
1: Okay.
2: Okay, so for example, you could have a Cinderella Rule with your partner that the cutoff time is 10:30 p.m.
1: Mm-hmm.
2: Like, if it ain't happening,
1: that's it.
2: Turn into the pumpkin.
1: Wow.
2: Okay, by 11. Okay. That's how it goes.
1: Yeah.
2: Okay, so that's the connection. I mean, it's a stretch, but it's there.
1: Okay. Why is...
2: One stat claims that the optimal duration for messing around, by the way, is 23 minutes and 45 seconds.
1: So you
2: want 10:30 to be sort of your latest.
1: Okay.
2: If you have to get up or you're kind of cut off and bedtime is usually around 11.
1: Don't even worry about it. You know why? Cinderella says no more than there's still the two ugly sisters downstairs.
3: Cinderella, Cinderella, night and day, it's Cinderella.
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0: afternoon. I'm Julius Hearn. Not much sun left in the rest of the weekend. 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
0: Here's what Barrie's talking about. Conservative leader Pierre Poilievre is calling out Prime Minister Mark Carney, saying he should state Canada's leverage in trade talks with the United States. Speaking with the Canadian press on Friday, Carney rejected the characterization of energy and critical minerals as leverage in negotiations to renew the Canada-US-Mexico trade agreement. But in Poilievre's view, that should all be on the table.
3: So if energy and minerals are not going to be leverage for Canada in these negotiations, what leverage does Mr. Carney claim to have? Now he can't tell us what leverage we have, what demands he's making, what tariffs he wants to get removed, and when and if he will even get a deal at all.
0: Earlier in the week, U.S. Trade Representative Jameson Greer warned a group of Canadian politicians that Ottawa shouldn't try to use energy as leverage in the trade talks. The British military's United Kingdom Maritime Trade Operations Center says a bulk carrier near the Strait of Hormuz has reported being attacked by multiple small craft. Today's report says all crews are safe after the attack off Sirik, Iran, but the report warns vessels to transit with caution. Iranian officials have asserted that they continue to control the strait and that ships not affiliated with the United States or Israel can pass if they pay a toll. Textile Collection Week returns in Barrie beginning tomorrow until Friday, encouraging residents to keep clothes and other textiles such as linens, towels, stuffed toys, and shoes out of the landfill by donating them. To participate, place your items in a bag, ideally a clear plastic bag, and put a label on it that says textiles. Have it on the curb on your textile collection day by 7 a.m., rain or shine. From Monday to Thursday, regular waste collection areas, textile collection occurs the day after your regular day. 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A couple big Game 7s on the schedule tonight in the NHL. Tampa Bay hosts Montreal in their first round Game 7. Meanwhile, in the NBA, the Toronto Raptors are going for their first ever series win over Cleveland tonight. Cloudy today with a few showers beginning in the afternoon, a high of 12, of those few showers ending overnight, then cloudy again, low of 6, clearing tomorrow with a high of 19. 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

That is Jade the Mac and Running Home on Barry's Best Mix, 107.5 Cool FM. It is Gio. Good afternoon. Nice day out there today. Sun is shining. Looks like we're going to get to highs of 14 degrees today. A good day to get out and go for a walk. Maybe a slight chance of a shower later on this afternoon, but nothing to fret over. Nice day. Enjoy it. Olivia Dean and So Easy to Fall in Love on Cool.

0: Olivia Dean on 107.5 Cool FM. It is Gio. Good afternoon. What a night it was last night down at the Sadlin Arena as the Barrie Colts force a Game 7, defeating the Brantford Bulldogs 4-3 in overtime. Basically a carbon copy of what it was in Game number 5 where they beat them 4-3 in overtime, but that time in Brantford. Game 7 for all the marbles goes down tomorrow night, 7 o'clock in Brantford. We're hoping for a win. These pesky Colts. I'll tell you, just when you thought they were done, you know, they went down 3-1. I thought, it's going to be hard. Brantford's a really strong team. But in back-to-back games have shown they've got the fight and the will. And it's all going to be happening tomorrow night. Game 7 against the Brantford Bulldogs. Puck drop, 7 o'clock. Go, Colts, go. Got music on the way from Green Day next on Cool.
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That is Green Day and Time of Your Life on 107.5 Cool FM. Today might be that kind of day where you do some cleaning up outside with the sun shining. Maybe do a little bit of planting as well. Get your flowers ready. I know we've had some days where it's been a little bit frigid. But you got to get them ready at some point, right? It's May the 3rd. Maybe they're daisies. It's just

0: It's 107.5 Cool FM. That's Shawn Mendes, Something Big. And yeah, Something Big definitely happened yesterday. I got the chance to play in the Home Runs for the Hungry charity game at Athletic Culture Stadium. And I haven't played in a while, to be honest with you. Been about like 6 years or so. But it felt really good to be back out there. Although I will be honest, I am feeling a little bit today. Feeling a little sore in the legs. But honestly, such a great time. Met some really amazing people as well. The best part, though, wasn't even the baseball. It was kind of everyone who showed up. Players, the people in the stands, all coming together to support the Barrie Food Bank. And this was kind of one of my first real community events I have done since arriving here at Cool FM. And it just showed how pretty great this community is here in Barrie and the surrounding areas as well. So if you happen to come out to Home Runs for the Hungry charity game yesterday and you had a good time, we appreciate it. I appreciate it. Of course, the Barrie Food Bank appreciates it as well. Looking forward to next year. Going to be a lot of fun. And I promise, if you were at the game, I will be working on my swing.
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0: That is Rev and Whitney on 107.5 Cool FM. It is Gio. 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A new episode of What Barry's Talking About is on Barry 360. 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

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We're running 30 minutes of uninterrupted cool music. Coming up next hour, Chanel. They just dropped a new pair of sandals. Honestly, I don't know what to think of this. They're like half sandal, half not. We'll get into it coming up next hour. Preston Pablo is on Cool FM.

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1: 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It is Jeho. Good afternoon. Well, Chanel, they just dropped a new pair of sandals. And people generally don't know what to think. I don't know what to think either. They're like one sandal, half sandal. I don't know. We'll get into it coming up after Cameron Whitcomb and Options on Cool.
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1: 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It is Gio. Well, Chanel, they dropped themselves a new pair of sandals. And it's a pretty unique design. It barely has a sole. So we're talking like a straps, a heel, and most of the bottom is missing. Some fashion people called it bold and artistic. Others are like, this just looks like an unfinished shoe. Like, if you take a sandal and cut it in half, that's what it would look like, basically. The reactions were all over the place. People asked, like, how would you even walk in them? Like, could you imagine? It is summer. You're wearing it. You know how hot pavement can get? You're getting burns on the bottom of your feet. They even talk about actually it hitting stores for people to actually purpose. But some of them say they might need an actual proper sole just to make them, you know, wearable. If you want to take a look at this photo, because it is insanity to me. I'm like, someone's actually going to walk on these? You can head to our website, 1075coolfm.com. I posted a blog up there about this shoe. But, like, I'm not kidding. You take a sandal, if you were to cut it in half and you just kept the heel part, that's what it looks like. Exactly that. Like I said, head to our website. 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

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Well, this next story here, let me tell you, might be the most chaotic way anyone's ever tried to help out a friend. 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
1: Gotta get that. Gotta get that. 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

0: 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It's 107.5 Cool FM. Well, this might be one of the most chaotic ways anyone's ever tried to help out a friend. There was a beekeeper in Massachusetts who tried to stop her friend from being evicted. How they do this? Well, they released a swarm of bees. She showed up with multiple hives and opened them while deputies were trying to carry out the eviction. Officers ended up getting stung, and one of them even needed, well, of course, hospital treatment. She later admitted she was just trying to scare them off to buy her friend some more time. This did not work. She was actually arrested and ended up being sentenced to jail time. Who would have thought that releasing bees, especially kept in captivity like that, would just be a way to scare them off and nothing else would happen? Helping out a friend is one thing. Unleashing bees on a situation, that is definitely another thing. Got music on the way from Maroon 5 next on Cool.
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9: Yeah, because when you drop something, you break it.
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9: Papish.
7: Okay, so there's no explanation for these things.
9: All right.
7: Somebody just trying to be hick.
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0: and the Great Divide is on 107.5 Cool FM. It is Gio. Good afternoon. Got more chances for you to win here at Cool FM coming up this week. You can win a pair of tickets and pit passes to Monster Madness with stars of the FMX World Tour, which happened next Saturday in Aurelia. You got a chance to win these tickets coming up all week this week, playing Gen Gap at 7:10 with Dale and Charlie. Got music on the way to kick off 30 minutes of cool music with the Goo Goo Dolls. Then first, we'll take a look at your forecast as we get ahead of your new week. 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
0: A chance for a light shower coming up this afternoon. Highs of 12 degrees. Overnight tonight, we'll drop down to 8. Have chances for showers as well. A beautiful day tomorrow, of course, to start off your week. 20 degrees and sunshine. Right now in Barrie, it is 12.
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Goo Goo Dolls and Iris on 107.5 Cool FM. 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Coming up next hour, there's a growing scam called ghost tapping, which is using tap-to-pay technology against you. We'll get into the details of that. 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

Back in Those Days is on 107.5 Cool FM. It is Gio. Good afternoon. Got some great music on the way this hour. Music from Blink 182, Bon Jovi. We got Rihanna on the way as well. Bruno Mars, I Just Might on Cool.

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0: is the Strumbellas and Salvation on 107.5 Cool FM. It is Gio. Good afternoon. You got a chance to win $1,000 coming up tomorrow morning with Dale and Charlie. 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You nail all the questions, you will win $1,000. It sounds quite simple, but the questions can be hard, especially early in the morning, and you're kind of like, I don't know. Is this it? Could that be it? 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

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Well, there's a growing scam right now called ghost tapping, using tap-to-pay technology against you. We'll get into it coming up in 6 minutes. Olivia Dean's on Cool.

0: Len and Stella, la-di-da, it's 107.5 Cool FM. Well, this growing scam called ghost tapping. Thieves, they could use cheap card readers to scan your card just by getting close to your wallet or your phone. They don't need a PIN or swipe. There's no alert. It just quietly charges basically small amounts to your card. And they say it's happening more in crowded places, like, you know, transit, concerts, busy sidewalks, in the malls. And experts say that these small charges are often tests before scammers try bigger transactions, they say. There's actually been a big case in spikes, and a lot of people don't even notice it until later on. So next time, if you happen to be out, it's a shopping day, maybe you're in a busy spot, maybe it's a mall or whatever the case may be, maybe it might be time to be checking your statements a little bit closer, especially on those busy days out. Got music on the way from Bon Jovi next on Cool.
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0: Preston Pablo, Banks and Ranks, flowers need rain. It's on 107.5 Cool FM. There's a tanker truck out in Quebec. He got pulled over for being seriously overloaded and leaking milk everywhere. The truck was carrying over the legal weight limit by more than 25,000 kilograms. Because it was so full, the milk was actually like spilling out during the drive, which was creating a safety hazard on the road. Inspectors also found cracks in this tanker, which made things even worse. In the end, the company and the driver were hit with over $5,400 in fines. And it got me thinking, you know, they say you shouldn't cry over spilled milk, but this driver is getting hit with these fines, and I think it's valid to do so.
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0: With a chance of showers overnight tonight, we'll drop down to 8 degrees. A beautiful day ahead of us for tomorrow. Starting it off at 9 and sunshine, and then we'll warm up to highs of 20 degrees in the sunshine. Right now in Barrie, it is 13.

Rihanna and SOS is on 107.5 Cool FM. Well, we're getting to points of the year where we might be taking trips more, and you might find yourself staying in hotel rooms over the next couple months. But there is actually a spot in your hotel room that is the grossest, and it's not what you think. We'll talk about it coming up next hour. Here's the new one from Tyler Shaw. Run to you. It's Cool FM. Can you

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That is Dan and Shay. Tequila on 107.5 Cool FM. It is Gio. Good afternoon. We're getting to the points where a lot of us might be going on trips coming up this summer. Maybe find yourself in a hotel room. There's a really gross spot in a hotel room that you don't know where it actually is. It's not where you think it would be. It's not like it's the bathroom. It's somewhere else. We will talk about it after Walk Off the Earth on Cool FM. My

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1: 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Well, over the summer, you're going to find yourself potentially in a hotel room. That's if you go on vacation, of course. But experts say one of the dirtiest spots in a hotel isn't actually the bathroom. A lot of people would think that. It's actually the elevator button, especially the first floor button, because literally everyone presses it when they decide to leave. And germs can live on surfaces for hours every day. And they spread super easily, of course, as well. That's why you probably get sick, right? It's not just the elevators, too. Think of like the other stuff that are potentially in your hotel room. You know, remotes, light switches, doorknobs. Yeah, you know a doorknob, right? But sometimes you forget, like, oh, remotes. Like, you got your hand in a bag of chips and you're flipping through a channel. Maybe if you didn't wipe down the remote, yeah, you easily forget. So next time you end up hitting that elevator button, don't go straight to eating your snacks. You might save yourself from falling ill.
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Well, one of the biggest crazes right now is Pokemon cards. Everyone's collecting them, finding them at card shops as well. And people are finding themselves lining up overnight for them. But there's one guy out in California that took it a step further. We'll talk about it in 7 minutes. Somber and Back to Friends is 107.5 Cool FM.

0: That is Fergie and Big Girls Don't Cry on 107.5 Cool FM. It is Gio. Good afternoon. Well, yeah, Pokemon. That is the biggest thing right now. Lots of people collecting Pokemon cards. They've been around forever, but people have just found a love for them once again, I guess. And a man in California was arrested after hiding inside of a Best Buy overnight, waiting for a new drop of Pokemon cards. He wanted to be the first to access the new release. And employees actually noticed him on security cameras walking around the store after closing. Police were called in and found him still inside. No forced entry, so sounds like he just stayed hidden before closing. Meanwhile, other people were outside camping, waiting the normal way. Like actual humans. Right? But I feel like we've officially reached hide in a store overnight levels for Pokemon cards. Yeah. If you're a fan, it's getting intense out there.
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0: That's a new one from Taylor Swift. It's called Elizabeth Taylor on 107.5 Cool FM. One of my favorite foods of all time is pizza, especially food from Pizza Nova. Man, they've got some great selections there. And maybe you're a big Pizza Nova fan as well. If that's the case, make sure you're listening this week to Leanne playing Lost in Lyrics at 2:30. You can win yourself a chance, a $50 gift card to Pizza Nova. 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But of course, you will get a chance to win this $50 Pizza Nova gift card coming up all week this week, playing Lost in Lyrics at 2:30 with Leanne. We'll take a look at your forecast next and kick off 30 minutes of cool music with Mariah Carey.
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0: Drop down to 8 degrees overnight tonight. Cloudy with a chance of showers. Starting off your Monday at 9 and mainly sunny. And then by the afternoon, a gorgeous day for tomorrow. 20 degrees and sunshine. Make sure you pack the sunglasses. Right now in Barrie, it's 14.
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Mariah Carey, Always Be My Baby on 107.5 Cool FM. It is Gio. We're running 30 minutes of cool music. Well, a grandma on TikTok just dropped quite the hot take, and it has plenty of families discussing something like this. We will talk about it coming up next hour. Charlotte Cardin, The Way We Touch, is

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That is a weekend dancing in the flames on 107.5 Cool FM. It is Gio. Good afternoon. Got some great music on the way this hour. Music from Tracy Chapman, Noah Kahan, as well as Somber. Here's Ray. Where's my husband on Cool FM?

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0: Loud Luxury and Anders, this is Love No More on 107.5 Cool FM. It is J-Ho, good afternoon. Well, we're not even 2 weeks since the release of the Michael Jackson biopic, and it looks like they're working on a sequel. The first movie had a massive opening. It pulled in over $200 million worldwide right out of the gate, and because of that, of course, the studio wasn't wasting any time, and they're already planning on the next chapter. The filming is expected to start sometime in 2026 or 2027, but there's no word yet on what part of his life the sequel will focus on. But clearly, if you've seen the film, I have not, there's a lot more story to tell. I know how it kind of ends, and it's like, okay, yeah, there's more of Michael Jackson that needs to be told in another movie. You can read more about this up on our blog, 107.5coolfm.com. But yeah, another Michael Jackson movie in the works. Not even 2 weeks after the first biopic released, we're getting a second one, and we're hoping for a release date by probably 2028, maybe 2029. Got music on the way from Tracy Chapman next on Cool.
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Chapman and Give Me One Reason. It's 107.5 Cool FM. Well, there's one grandmother that just dropped a hot take, and while families are talking, I'll play some audio for you and we'll discuss. 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
1: Lennon Stella and Kissing Other People is on 107.5 Cool FM. It is Gio. Well, there's a grandmother that is going viral on TikTok for saying it should be on grandparents to step up and help with the grandkids.
2: I think it's the grandparents' responsibility to always reach out, to be the ones saying, well, can we help with this? Can we come and visit? Can we take them there? Is there anything you'd like me to do? Do you need some support this week? Do you need some support next week? These are my days off, blah, blah, blah. That's what I do. I'm a devoted granny and I feel very strongly about this.
1: So I think like her point is in this video is if you want to be involved, you don't sit back, you take the initiative. Now, I don't think it's really doing it in a pushy way, but you know, reach out, offer support instead of waiting to be asked. Now, every family is different. Not everyone can do that for a bunch of reasons, of course. But where do you land on this? Should a grandparent jump in more or is it crossing the line a bit? 705-727-1075. Have you ever seen Everybody Loves Raymond? If you have, you know the TV series where the grandparents are just involved in every facet of the life because, well, they live across the street and it gets to be annoying for the parents. That's one thing. But do you think it's okay? Should grandparents jump in more or is that crossing the line a bit? Hey, I'm all for, you know, reaching out, helping out, all the things. Because, hey, sometimes you just can't do it alone. And sometimes you just need a little extra help. But what do you think? 705-727-1075. Got music on the way from No Doubt next on Cool.
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0: Alexander Stewart and His Problem Instead is on 107.5 Cool FM. It is Gio. Good afternoon. If you're a wrestling fan, this coming up this week, Leanne's got a chance for you to win tickets for Barrie Wrestling's Northern Touch, which happens next Saturday at 49 Ferris Lane. Tickets available at OMG Games. But you have a chance to win those coming up this week. Make sure you're listening all week long to Leanne. She'll have your chance to win those Barrie Wrestling tickets. Got music on the way from Justin Bieber to kick off 30 minutes. And then first, we're going to take a look at your forecast on Cool.
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0: With a chance of a shower overnight tonight, dropping down to 8 degrees. Tomorrow, a little bit change in the forecast, starting it off at sunshine and 9, and then we could have a risk of a thunderstorm for the afternoon, but we will feel highs of 21 degrees. Right now in Barrie, it's 11.

That's Bruno Mars and Grenade on 107.5 Cool FM. We're running 30 minutes of cool music. Now, going to the movies, it's an expensive time, but it's getting even more expensive, apparently. Tickets going up. We'll talk about it coming up next hour. Frank Walker, lay it on me on Cool.

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That is Rihanna, an only girl on 107.5 Cool FM. It is GL. Good evening. Just after 5 o'clock. Got some great music on the way this hour. Music from The Killers, Olivia Dean, as well as Harry Styles. This is Pelsch. Last night on Cool.

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1: That's Pelshin last night on 107.5 Cool FM. Heads up, ahead of May the 5th, Dunlop Street West will be shutting down overnight for 3 nights. Closures will run from 10 till 5 a.m. between Cedar Point Drive and Hart Drive. The 400 will also have their on and off ramps at Dunlop closed during that time as well. They're doing some ongoing bridge replacement and a highway expansion project that they're working on. So detours will be in place. And you'll want to plan ahead, maybe if you're out late, or maybe you work overnight, so you take that route, or you get up early to go to work as well. Just a heads up, though, Dunlop Street West shutting down overnight for 3 nights, starting on Tuesday, May the 5th. And the on and off ramps for the 400 at Dunlop will also be closed during that time from 10 p.m. until 5 a.m. Got music out of the way from the Killers next on Cool.
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That's the Killers, Mr. Brightside on 107.5 Cool FM. Well, you know, if you've been to the movie theaters lately, it gets quite expensive. After popcorn, movie ticket, just for one person, you're looking at like $30. And movie ticket prices apparently going up. We will talk about this in 5 minutes. Olivia Dean, So Easy to Fall in Love, is on 107.5 Cool FM. I could

There are a few things that make working on the weekend enjoyable, and we're one of them. Uh-huh, we're a little biased. 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

0: 107.5, She Will Be Loved. It's 107.5 Cool FM. Yeah, tickets to the movie theaters, apparently they're going up in price. If you've been in the movie theater recently, it can get expensive. For just one person, which is usually how I do it. I go by myself or, you know, I'll go with friends, whatever the case may be. I can spend like $17, $20 for a ticket. Popcorn, if you want that, and a drink, it's another $20. You're looking at near $40 for a night out at the movie. And that's just for one person. But apparently now, some movie theaters charging up to $50 just for the ticket to big opening nights. So those big films that everyone's waiting for, yeah, they're gonna. Some of them are going to start charging $50 for tickets. So the idea is to turn movie going into more of a premium experience. Bigger screens, better sound, all that. Well, listen, if you have a pretty decent TV at home, you can get a pretty good experience by just watching that movie at home and waiting for it. I know. I love going to the movies as well. I'm a huge fan of it. Being able to go see the film without it being spoiled for you, right? But to charge $50 for just the ticket, and then you go there and you get your popcorn and your drink, just for one person, you could be spending $80. And for a family of four, yeah, that could be expensive too. Near $200 for a movie theater? I don't know. They're treating this more like a concert or a live event now and not just one of those casual nights out. There's like very limited times where you can like go to a movie theater for a pretty decent price. But apparently, $50 for one movie ticket to watch some of the bigger films on opening nights. Yeah, I'm not a huge fan of that. If that continues, maybe I'll just wait until watch it on DVD.
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0: That is Harry Styles and Aperture on 107.5 Cool FM. It is Gio. Good afternoon. Coming up this week, you got a chance to win a pair of tickets to Sherlock Hooves and the Case of the Shenanigans at the Sanctuary. Now, it's a fully interactive mystery night at Lionsgate Banquet Hall in Barrie on May the 23rd. And this week, Amy has those tickets for you by playing Blast from the Past, which happens just after 4 o'clock. So be listening this week for your chance to win. We'll take a look at your forecast next, then kick off 30 minutes of cool music with Tiffany on Cool.
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0: With some showers overnight tonight, we'll drop down to 8 degrees, feeling closer to 4. Starting off your Monday with some sunshine and 9 degrees, and then we're going to warm up all the way to 21 degrees. But we do have a risk of a thunderstorm for tomorrow. Right now in Barrie, it is 10 degrees.
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That is Tiffany. I think we're alone now on 107.5 Cool FM. It is Gio. I'm going to check on out for the day. Thanks so much for spending your Sunday with me. I will be back tomorrow night to count down your top 7 at 7. Your most requested songs of the day. Well, what we got coming up next? Your top 20 cool countdown. Amy will be in and she'll count them down for you. Sam Drysdale in Cold Waters on Cool FM. Have yourself a great night and good start to your week.

0: 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So if you were a fan of the Devil Wears Prada, then you're probably pretty excited that the Devil Wears Prada 2 is now in theaters, and this is off the soundtrack. Cracking the Top 20 this week, Lady Gaga and Doechii with Runway.
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0: Olivia Rodrigo, Drop Dead, song number 19 this week on the Top 20 Cool Countdown. And she says that her latest album is kind of loosely inspired by the Sex and the City characters Miranda Hobbs and Steve Brady. She says that she was heavily impacted by the relationship between the two of them. And so on her forthcoming album, You Seem Pretty Sad for a Girl So in Love, was inspired by that couple. All right. I mean, way to draw inspiration from wherever. Let's get to song number 18. It's Frank Walker, Lay It On Me.
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0: to the Downsview Airport on Sunday, June 28th in Toronto. That is Noah Kahan with The Great Divide in at number 17. Coming up after the break, we've got the latest from Taylor Swift.
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0: We're back on the Top 20 Cool Countdown, brought to you by the Peggy Hill team. Keeping it real all the way to sold, you can reach out at peggyhill.com. So if you were on Taylor Swift's website recently, you saw that there was a countdown that appeared briefly and then disappeared. Man, this woman is so shrouded in secrecy. I kind of love it, though. Here she is with Elizabeth Taylor in at number 16.
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0: Preston Pablo, 'Cause I Do, song number 15. And though we are now in May, he was named one of the four April releases that you'll want to hear. How cool is that for our very own Preston Pablo? Here is Sabrina Carpenter now. When Did You Get Hot? In at number 14.
1: Number 14.

Sabrina Carpenter, When Did You Get Hot? Song number 14 this week on the Top 20 Cool Countdown. She has teamed up with Madonna for a new single called Bring Your Love. Have a listen. Ask yourself.

0: Okay, so it's definitely a vibe. It's definitely a vibe, but you can go and check that out. I will post it for you up at 1075coolfm.com. Coming up after the break, we are going to get to the brand spanking new one from Tyler Shaw. It's on the way at Innet number 13 next.
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0: Michael Jackson, Black or White, is this week's Top 20 Cool Cameo. Michael Jackson history is going to be coming to Casino Rama Resorts, and it's going to be a great show. It's happening May 9th, so go and check it out. 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
0: We're back on the Top 20 Cool Countdown, brought to you by the Peggy Hill team, keeping it real all the way to sold. 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My name is Amy, glad to be with you. So this next artist has become the first ambassador for Levi's France. She is from Canada, and we love her lots. It is Charlotte Cardin with her latest, The Way We Touch, in at number 11.
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Oh my, my, oh my, my love. 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

0: Alex Warren with Ordinary in at number 10. Charlotte Cardin in at number 11 with The Way We Touch. Number 9, he is going to be coming to Toronto this November at the Scotiabank Arena. 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

0: Sophia Camara, Girls Like You, in at number 8. She's going to be coming to the RBC Amphitheater in Toronto June 6th. And I cannot wait for live outdoor music. I know I always say this, but there's just some sort of a vibe and a feeling you get from just being outside and listening to fantastic music. So looking forward to seeing her. Let's get to song number 7. It's Justin Bieber with Daisies.
1: Number 7.

0: Taylor Swift, The Fate of Ophelia, in at number 6. We also heard her in at number 16 with Elizabeth Taylor. Also, Justin Bieber with Daisies in at number 7. Hailey Bieber actually shared some adorable photos of their son, Jack, who's about a year and a half now, and it's cute. If you're not following her on Instagram, you totally should. Let's get to song number 5 as the Top 20 Cool Countdown continues next.
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0: 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My name is Amy. Thanks for having me along. Very first weekend in May. May already. Where did April even go? Crazy. We're going to get to song number 5 now with Ray. Where is my husband?
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0: Olivia Dean, So Easy to Fall in Love, song number 4 this week on the Top 20 Cool Countdown. She is going to be in Toronto for 2 dates, August 4th and 5th. So many concerts coming our way, so save up your pennies. Coming up, we are going to get to that number 1 song that we are counting down to. But first, we've got another Olivia Dean song. It's Man I Need, in at number 3.
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0: Olivia D and A Man I Need, song number 3 this week on the Top 20 Cool Countdown. Back to back, Olivia Dean, amazing. You know, she's only sent 2 songs to Billboard's Pop Airplay chart, and both have hit number 1. And only a few women, including Lady Gaga and Beyonce, have been able to accomplish that. So how cool is that? We are going to hit pause on the Top 20 Cool Countdown for the Top 20 Future Hits. It is a brand spanking new one from a band you know and love, and it's on the way next.
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2: People are looking for somebody that's going to tell them the truth. 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
2: 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It's really cool.
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0: 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My name is Amy, and we are hitting pause to get to this week's Top 20 Future Hits. 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But anyways, it's a brand new one from Maroon 5. This is Heroin.

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0: making it on the top 20 cool countdown for a third time. That's Taylor Swift, Opalite, in at number two. Now, the question still remains, who do you think is going to be number one? Well, you know what? We are going to find out. It's on the way coming up.
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0: We're back on the top 20 cool countdown with the number one song for a seventh week. In at number one, Bruno Mars, I Just Might. Hanging in at that number one spot. Here it is.
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0: Bruno Mars, I Just Might, number one again this week on the Top 20 Cool Countdown. 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Thanks for having me along this weekend. Enjoy what's left of it. Until next time, my name's Amy. Cheers.
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3: 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You look away from me, and I see there's something you're trying to hide. 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